0: On passe l'été ensemble sur RJB.
1: Yo man.
2: Yo.
1: Open up man.
2: Yo, what do you want man?
1: My girl just caught me.
2: You made her catch you?
1: I don't know how I let this happen.
2: But who?
1: The girl next door, you know?
2: Man.
1: I don't know what to do.
2: Say it wasn't you.
1: Alright.

0: passe l'été ensemble.
1: You played it cool and I played it dumb. Don't you think I'm a little too young to be messed with like that?